0: having a good time. I'm having a good time. One more time, Ben Arnold on the keyboards. Scott Brickland on the guitars. Matt Muir on the drums. Felix from France on the bass.
1: Tom, pick up your guitar.
0: I know this song.
2: Do you?
0: Yeah.
2: Are you sure?
0: Do you know this song? You don't even know what we're gonna do.
3: I love your t-shirt, by the way.
0: I already told him.
3: But I love it more than him.
1: Can we play?

0: Okay, we'll set tangent height at 90.
1: Roger, that'll protect you from the ram.
0: Understood.